Digital Throwback Thursday, and we got a great show lined up, man. And tonight, Tupac fans, you're really gonna love the show, because on this Throwback Thursday, it's all about Pac. Not only did we just have the whole Tupac murder trial, Keefe D found guilty, right? It almost felt like closure, but not really. We're also right in the middle of the day Tupac was shot and the day Tupac died 30 years ago. The 7th was when he was shot. The 13th was when Tupac passed away. So on this Throwback Thursday, it's all about Pac. Get ready for it. We got the music of Tupac. If you want any requests, this is the time to hit up.

0: Pac coming up. It's crazy to think that it's been 30 years. And right here on the heels of the verdict, man, after 30 years, someone has been found guilty. And now Keefe D. Dwayne Davis, who basically told us over the last 5 to 10 years, maybe even longer, that he was the guy who killed Tupac. The man gets found guilty. Now he's appealing. I'm like, brother, I don't know if it works that way. But we did, you know, through that entire trial, we heard from everybody from the outlaws to people who were part of Keefe D's entourage. And just, you almost felt like they were retelling the story of what the West Coast was like back when Tupac was in his prime. A lot of the tension, even an officer saying when he asked Tupac who did this, Tupac Shakur, through breaths, barely breathing, saying, "We'll take care of it," right? It almost brought you back to what it was like back then when we were seeing the East Coast versus the West Coast. And when Tupac was giving us literal anthems and classics in the midst of all of that turmoil, 30 years almost to the day as we celebrate Tupac on this Throwback Thursday. We're coming back with more hits, of course, more bangers and more Pac. It's XXL Higher Level
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0: 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And check it out, man. If you need more storage on your phone, you might be in the market for one of them fancy new iPhones, man. Price tag is killing your boy. I'm like, all right, I skipped the last two, right? I think I got like a 16 or something right now. Anyway, I'm looking at these prices and I'm like, oh my God, what's the plan? Can I get on the upgrade plan? Yo, Apple has figured out, and I know they've been doing the best job, and everybody knows they kind of repackage the same thing. Kind of like that homie that counts the money, flips the money, then counts it again. Apple's been playing in our face. They give us just enough new stuff to keep us interested. Do we need a phone that folds? I don't know. Who is this for? This is like not an iPad, but not a phone. I'm good on that, man. I just want a newer iPhone Pro, but I'm looking at this price tag and I'm like, this is a used vehicle on Facebook Marketplace, man. So, yo, is anybody copying new iPhone, new Apple products, maybe some of the new AirPods? Yo, let me know about it. Does anybody you know have that foldable phone? Do any Samsung people want to let us know that y'all been having that? You know, anytime Apple drops, some Samsung people come out of the caves and they let you know. Y'all can take your green bubbles and go over there. It's XXL Higher Level Radio. 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I was just playing about y'all's little green bubbles, man.
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1: And just added to the show,
0: O.B. Buchanan.
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5: Here's the forecast for Greenville, Hollandale, Moorhead, and all the Delta. Lows dip down to about 76 tonight under partly cloudy skies. Winds out of the south around 5 miles per hour. A blend of clouds and sun again tomorrow. Chance of thunderstorms. Daytime highs approaching 97. Partly cloudy skies tomorrow night. Slight chance of thunderstorms. Lows level off around 74. I'm meteorologist Paul Frobley from the Delta Radio Weather Center.

back-to-back bangers and more Pac coming up. 30-year anniversary of the death of Tupac, smack dab in the middle of when Pac was shot and when he ultimately passed away. Stick with us. 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
10: Here's the forecast for Greenville, Leland, Indianola, and all the Delta. Lows dip down to about 76 tonight under partly cloudy skies. Winds out of the south around 5 miles per hour. A mix of clouds and sun again tomorrow. Chance for storms. High of 97. Partly cloudy tomorrow night. Slight chance of thunderstorms. Lows level off around 74. I'm meteorologist Paul Frombly. For the latest weather, 24/7. Stay with 97.9 The Beat. Currently, it's 88 degrees.
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0: And we got more Heat Where That Came From. It is DJ Digital locked in studio tonight, man. Looking out over the city, wondering, where are you? Which one of those little lights is you? Is that you right there? I see traffic rolling right now. Is that you right there? It might be you right there. Hey, if that's you right there and you got a song you want to hear, I could see you. Flash your brights. Don't flash your brights. Hit us up on the XXL app because we're still counting up votes for that Bangers Countdown, which is coming up. And of course, our throwback banger of the night inside of the Bangers Hour. We got to stay true to the theme tonight because we're going to get back to more Tupac throwbacks. 30th anniversary of Pac's death. Crazy to think that it's been 30 years since Tupac was taken from us and the music still rings true tonight. So we'll pick a throwback banger from Tupac, man. It ain't nothing but a gangster party. You know, it might be inside of the Bangers Hour. XXL Higher Level Radio. We're coming back.
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7: There was this dad who confronted this bully that his daughter kept coming to him and saying, hey, they're bullying me at school. 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
13: Let's get the party started. 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That's when I knew that your heart was scarring. 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
9: Here's the forecast for Greenville, Leland, Indianola, and all the Delta. Lows dip down to about 76 tonight under partly cloudy skies. Winds out of the south around 5 miles per hour. A mix of clouds and sun again tomorrow. Chance for storms. High of 97. Partly cloudy tomorrow night. Slight chance of thunderstorms. Lows level off around 74. I'm meteorologist Paul Frombly. For the latest weather, 24/7. Stay with 97.9 The Beat. Right now, it's 84 degrees.
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0: 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It is DJ Digital. My man Joey Etch, the hip-hop historian, always laying down what we got here and what we're celebrating. All right, so here we go, man. September 10th. What happened on this day in hip-hop? Big shout-out Big Daddy Kane, born on this day back in 1968. Happy Born Day, OG. Fresh Prince of Bel-Air premiered on this day in 1990, back on NBC before we got the Carlton. And yo, you got Tatiana Ali now on Dancing with the Stars, right? We knew she was throwing it down with Will back in the day, man. Ashley, shout out to Ashley. Lil' Kim's boyfriend, World, and 50 Cent getting to an altercation on this day back in 2003. And Baby Keem, the melodic blue, dropped on this day in 2021. With respect to all of those amazing moments in hip-hop history, tonight's all about Tupac, man. Tupac Shakur, we said, we're somewhere between the day that Pac got shot and the day that Pac ultimately passed away on this Throwback Thursday. So it's all about Tupac Shakur. It Ain't Nothing But a Gangster Party, two of America's Most Wanted, one of my favorite Tupac tracks, where Pac and Snoop lined up, and man, it was like peanut butter. And

Bangers Countdown, XXL, Higher Level Radio. It is what you need. All of these songs is what you need. Not only what you need, it's what you want, because you voted for these songs. You voted for Drizzy Drake. Big, big, big day, less than a week away from Drake telling us, what the hell is FOMO, Drake? What is the fear of missing out? Album, tour, something bigger. In the meantime, I'm still rocking off of the three albums that he gave us earlier this year. This song, Janus, STFU, at number two. It's the Bangers Countdown. Million.

There was one. We've reached the top song. Tonight, the Bangers Countdown. We heard from Drake right there at number two. Tim's kicking off the countdown at number three if you're just joining us. And let's get to the number one banger of the night. Say what you want. She has the song of the summer, one of the biggest songs of the year. Young Miami, still, how much money does she have? She's still spending it right now. It's XXL Higher Level Radio, your number one banger.

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0: Tupac Shakur, hashtag TBT, your throwback Thursday. And we got more Tupac throwbacks when we come back. Double XL, higher level radio. Think about all the bangers that we're playing tonight. Even some of the new songs that we've got dropping. The influence of Tupac Shakur, literally, you can't quantify it, right? But we look back, it's been 30 years since we lost Tupac, man. And his influence still felt through the music, songs like that one. And look, we got more Tupac songs. If you had, look, and we're running out of time, one Tupac song that has stuck with you, whether it was the beat, the message, if there was a time in your life where you connect that Tupac song to whatever you were going through or whatever made you fall in love with hip hop, let's talk about it now, man. I remember growing up in the South, thinking that the West Coast was so cool because they had their own thing. Regional music, man, and Tupac and the West Coast, man, that run, that 90s run where you had Pac, you had Snoop, you had whatever was left of NWA, but then also, you know, Ice Cube, West Side Connection, man, Dr. Dre, Snoop Dogg lining it all up, and then we didn't know we were about to get the Chronic. Think about Chronic 2001. We can go on and on and on and on, man, but Tupac Shakur, when you think about the West Coast, you can't not think about Tupac, and not just L.A., man. I'm talking all the neighborhoods Tupac would shout out, from Inglewood to, you know, if you know, you know. You go out to L.A., man, it's about the neighborhoods. He talked about Compton. He talked about, you know, Long Beach, man. He talked about all those spots that makes the West Coast what it is. So salute to Tupac. We'll honor him more throughout the night. We come back with more throwbacks. Of course, we got to get to the hits as well. It's Double XL Higher Level Radio.
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Don't forget, we're close, man. We're really close. And all you got to do is have the XXL app or make sure you follow us on all the platforms that matter. If you don't know, a little refresher coming up in a

0: 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And by the way, if you want to check out whether it's Bruno by the Bay, whether it's different contests that we got, sometimes we got a little gift card action. We always like to hook you up. 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I told you, hit those alerts. Know before anyone else tonight after midnight when those new songs drop. You know Joey Etch, my man works like one of Santa's elves, brother. He works in the midst of the night to give us the heat, to get us ready for the weekend with that new music, that heat for the aux cord. And we're in that last home stretch of the year where we're going to get all the music, whether it's new music coming from Drake next week to every artist has some sort of surprise drop. And I know someone's got a project loaded up. We just don't know about it yet. But when we know, you will know first, because we do hip hop like our lives depended on it. 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
1: Here's the forecast for Greenville, Leland, Indianola, and all the Delta. Lows dip down to about 76 tonight under partly cloudy skies. Winds out of the south around 5 miles per hour. A mix of clouds and sun again tomorrow. Chance for storms. High of 97. Partly cloudy tomorrow night. Slight chance of thunderstorms. Lows level off around 74. I'm meteorologist Paul Frombly. For the latest weather, 24/7. Stay with 97.9 The Beat. Right now, it's 82 degrees.
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15: Here's the forecast for Greenville, Leland, Indianola, and all the Delta. Lows dip down to about 76 tonight under partly cloudy skies. Winds out of the south around 5 miles per hour. A mix of clouds and sun again tomorrow. Chance for storms. High of 97. Partly cloudy tomorrow night. Slight chance of thunderstorms. Lows level off around 74. I'm meteorologist Paul Frombly. For the latest weather, 24/7, stay with 97.9 The Beat. Right now, it's 82 degrees.
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That's major. It's like the Negro League. It was a time America wouldn't let us ball. Those times are now back. It's now called Afrotech. Generational wealth, that's the key. My parents ain't half shit, so that shift started with me. My mom took her money, she bought me bombs. That was the sweetest thing of all time. Legacy, legacy, legacy, legacy. Black excellence, baby. You gon' let them see.

just to make a statement. Clips and cash money, who ain't rich? Don't compare me to you. You ain't this, you ain't this, you ain't this, you ain't this, you ain't this, you ain't this, you ain't this.

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And every night we do this little thing where we dump the club onto the radio. Your level up mix, double XL, higher level radio. Coming back, we got more hits. And yo, it is Throwback Thursday, and we continue. Tupac requests last minute. If you got a throwback from Pac, 30 years. 30 years it's been since we lost Tupac, man. But we're right in between when Pac got shot and when Pac passed away. Like, this is the middle.

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8: Here's your weather from 97.9 The Beat. Lows dip down to about 76. Overnight, under partly cloudy skies, south winds around 5 miles per hour. Sunshine mixed with clouds at times. Friday, chance of thunderstorms. High temperatures reach up to 97. Partly cloudy Friday night. Slight chance of thunderstorms. Lows level off around 74. I'm meteorologist Paul Frobley. For the latest weather 24/7, stay with 97.9 The Beat. Right now, it's 81 degrees.
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0: years since we lost Tupac, man. It's DJ Digital. We got more Pac before we bounce, and of course, we got to get some more hits as well. Don't forget, new music is dropping tonight. Heat for that aux cord. We always get you laced up. And check out the biggest trending stories at XXLMag.com, because you know, whether it's court cases or whether it's what's happening in hip-hop in terms of touring, Kanye West, 31,000 tickets sold in 1 hour for his Houston show, and he keeps adding shows. This man never announced a tour, but somehow, some way, he's on tour. Like, he keeps adding shows, but he's on tour. Do you see what I'm saying here? This man didn't announce the tour. He's just adding dates as he goes. Is this the new way that artists are going to actually tour, before laying out all these dates and then they don't sell tickets and then they cancel the whole tour? Do you see what I'm saying here? Kanye West may be innovating the way that artists go out on tour.
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0: 40 with such a bang. All of my ops, they diss. Please don't put me to the test. They tryna get back on the net. I'm trying to get back in the flesh.
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0: 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Loving the throwback request for Tupac tonight. I feel like we did a good job honoring the man, right? The man behind the West Coast, the man behind the storytelling, the writing, right? Tupac, songs to this day that resonate not only in hip hop, but all of pop culture. And again, coming off of the Keefe D trial, getting closure somewhat. It feels like we don't have it fully yet, but 30 years since we lost Tupac in that tragic Las Vegas night, man. Multiple days, like a week in the hospital. And I mean, yo, how many people thought he would shake back? We thought he was invincible, man, but soon found out that was not the case, man. 30 years. Where were you when you found out that Tupac Shakur was no longer with us? Share it with us now on the XXL app as we wrap up. It's Higher Level Radio.
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8: Here's your weather from 97.9 The Beat. Lows dip down to about 76 overnight under partly cloudy skies. South winds around 5 miles per hour. Sunshine mixed with clouds at times. Friday, chance of thunderstorms. High temperatures reach up to 97. Partly cloudy Friday night. Slight chance of thunderstorms. Lows level off around 74. I'm meteorologist Paul Frombly. For the latest weather, 24/7. Stay with 97.9 The Beat. Currently, it's 83 degrees.
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that's how we wrap up this Throwback Thursday. Big salute to everybody who dropped a request, whether it was for your favorite hit song, the song you wanted to hear on the Bangers Countdown, or a song as we remember Tupac. 30 years since we lost Pac. I think we did Tupac right tonight. Throwback Thursday, of course. Another show in the can. And tomorrow I'm excited to kick off the weekend with you once again. DJ Digital, on behalf of the team, my producer Joey Etch, it is DJ Digital, XXL Higher Level Radio.

0: 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Up and down Highway 61 and east to west on Highway 82. We've got all your favorite music right here because that's what we do. And there's more coming up.
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6: Here's your weather from 97.9 The Beat. Lows dip down to about 76. Overnight, under partly cloudy skies, south winds around 5 miles per hour. Sunshine mixed with clouds at times. Friday, chance of thunderstorms. High temperatures reach up to 97. Partly cloudy Friday night. Slight chance of thunderstorms. Lows level off around 74. I'm meteorologist Paul Frombly. For the latest weather, 24/7. 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